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0: Shoreline Classics weather. Cloudy this evening, 60% chance of showers with a beginning late, amounts of 10 to 15 millimeters and risk of a thunderstorm, low of 6. Cloudy tomorrow morning, 60% chance of showers, high of 10. Cloudy tomorrow evening, 40% chance of showers, low of plus 5. Cloudy Thursday, high of 12. For your long-range weather forecast, visit shorelineclassicsfm.com.
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0: Shoreline Classics weather. Cloudy this evening, 60% chance of showers with it beginning late, amounts of 10 to 15 millimeters and risk of a thunderstorm, low of 6. Cloudy tomorrow morning, 60% chance of showers, high of 10. Cloudy tomorrow evening, 40% chance of showers, low of plus 5. Cloudy Thursday, high of 12. For your long-range weather forecast, visit shorelineclassicsfm.com.
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0: Shoreline Classics weather. Cloudy this evening, 60% chance of showers with it beginning late, amounts of 10 to 15 millimeters and risk of a thunderstorm, low of 6. Cloudy tomorrow morning, 60% chance of showers, high of 10. Cloudy tomorrow evening, 40% chance of showers, low of plus 5. Cloudy Thursday, high of 12. For your long-range weather forecast, visit shorelineclassicsfm.com.
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0: Shoreline Classics weather. Cloudy this evening, 60% chance of showers with it beginning late, amounts of 10 to 15 millimeters and risk of a thunderstorm, low of 6. Cloudy tomorrow morning, 60% chance of showers, high of 10. Cloudy tomorrow evening, 40% chance of showers, low of plus 5. Cloudy Thursday, high of 12. For your long-range weather forecast, visit shorelineclassicsfm.com.
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0: Shoreline Classics weather. Cloudy this evening, 60% chance of showers with it beginning late, amounts of 10 to 15 millimeters and risk of a thunderstorm, low of 6. Cloudy tomorrow morning, 60% chance of showers, high of 10. Cloudy tomorrow evening, 40% chance of showers, low of plus 5. Cloudy Thursday, high of 12. For your long-range weather forecast, visit ShorelineClassicsFM.com.
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0: Shoreline Classics weather. Cloudy this morning, 60% chance of showers, high of 10. Cloudy this evening, 40% chance of showers, low of plus 5. Cloudy tomorrow morning, high of 12. Cloudy periods tomorrow evening, low of 6. Mix of sun and cloud Friday, high of 18. For your long-range weather forecast, visit ShorelineClassicsFM.com.
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1: Hey, I hate to break it to you, but the 2000s are classic now. 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
0: Feeling ancient yet? Don't worry. 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

0: Shoreline Classics weather. Cloudy this morning, 60% chance of showers, high of 10. Cloudy this evening, 40% chance of showers, low of plus 5. Cloudy tomorrow morning, high of 12. Cloudy periods tomorrow evening, low of 6. Mix of sun and cloud Friday, high of 18. For your long-range weather forecast, visit ShorelineClassicsFM.com.
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0: this Friday night when the sun goes down, Shoreline Classics turns it all the way up. 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
0: Feeling ancient yet? 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

0: Shoreline Classics weather. Cloudy this morning, 60% chance of showers, high of 10. Cloudy this evening, 40% chance of showers, low of plus 5. Cloudy tomorrow morning, high of 12. Cloudy periods tomorrow evening, low of 6. Mix of sun and cloud Friday, high of 18. For your long-range weather forecast, visit ShorelineClassicsFM.com.
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night takes its time. But the shack outside the games. And you know what I'm talking about. Just let me know if you wanna go to that home out on the range. They got a lot of nice girls.

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0: Shoreline Classics weather. Cloudy this morning, 60% chance of showers, high of 10. Cloudy this evening, 40% chance of showers, low of plus 5. Cloudy tomorrow morning, high of 12. Cloudy periods tomorrow evening, low of 6. Mix of sun and cloud Friday, high of 18. For your long-range weather forecast, visit ShorelineClassicsFM.com.
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1: Shoreline Classics, happy Wednesday morning. Well, guess what? Coming up next, we're going to let you know about a great group working to keep us safe around the water. They are called Kincardine Beach Safety. We're going to be speaking to the founder of the group, Megan Fair. And we're also going to let you know about a great beach safety initiative that's coming to Station Beach. All that's come safety initiative that's coming to Station Beach. All that's coming up after Darling Buds of May and Viva Brothers.

0: Shoreline Classics. Yes, it's mornings with Roland. And yes, the warm weather is here, which means people are going to the beach. So no better time to have Megan Fair here, the co-founder of Kincardine Beach Safety. Good morning.
1: Good morning, Roland. Thank you for having me.
0: No problem. So I understand you have this thing called the Smart Beach Program. What is that all about?
1: Well, so the Smart Beach Project is with the University of Waterloo. It is a research and innovation program that's looking at basically taking a stoplight that takes live feed from the weather and actually controls a stoplight. So you think a lot of times when you're at the beach, you need a lifeguard to put a flag up to tell people when it's dangerous, don't go in the water, or if it's better conditions for swimming. So there is an actual model behind this that takes all of that input from the weather and drives the color of the light. So that way people can be informed before they go jump in the lake.
0: Well, let's give them the quick Coles Notes version. If it is green, it means?
1: Green, well, green is never 100% safe because water's always has an innate danger, but green, those are good conditions for being able to go out swimming, right? Always swim to your ability.
0: And yellow, normally in a crosswalk, you would run across the street as quickly as possible to get by before red, but what does it mean at the beach?
1: So for yellow?
0: Yep.
1: Yellow is caution, right? So it's, again, there's a lot of water sports that happen and people that are looking for waves, but yellow is really as the waves are starting to build and rip currents are starting to form, that light will change to yellow and then eventually to red. So all of this will happen automatically, and that's the whole part of the pilot that's happening this spring.
0: And I assume red means just don't even go in the water.
1: Don't even go in the water.
0: Stay a good distance away.
1: Exactly, yeah.
0: Now, you got to tell me, we don't have to go into the detail of it. What's the technology behind it? You said sort of, but it's like they get the data from where?
1: So it's like a machine learning model, basically. It's random forest, and they take, for the first about 2 or 3 years of the project, there was a lot of instrumentation that they were collecting at Station Beach so they could go out and actually completely model our beach so that we're now able to understand what are the conditions for red, yellow, or green. And so that model will be what's driving the light and advising people. There's no person behind it. Nobody is choosing red, yellow, or green. Uh-huh. And that's the game changer of this innovation, is that there's a lot of remote communities that are waterfront communities that can't afford lifeguards and need something to help advise, you know, beachgoers.
0: Now, let's throw them over to your group, because honestly, that's a good first place to check in my mind before you decide to go to the water. Where can we get more information on the Kincardine Beach Safety? But firstly, what is the group all about?
1: So Kincardine Beach Safety, we founded in 2023, but really started kind of getting into trying to improve the safety at the beach in Kincardine in 2020, but really it's about drowning prevention, right? We want people to stay safe. So really looking at different ways, from educating kids in the schools to sharing updates about, you know, weather that's coming in, and just general, you know, safety practices for being at the beach in the summer.
0: I love it. So if someone hears this and goes, I want to get more information on the group, maybe reach out. Where's the best places to go online?
1: So we do have a website, kincardinebeachsafety.ca, or you can also go to our Facebook page, Kincardine Beach Safety.
0: Well, there you go. You know a little bit more about the Smart Beach Program as well as Kincardine Beach Safety. We've been speaking with the co-founder of Kincardine Beach Safety, Megan Fair. Have a great morning.
1: Thank you, Roland.
2: Shoreline Classics weather, cloudy skies with a chance of showers throughout the morning with a high 10 degrees heading into the afternoon. Cloudy skies with a chance of showers later tonight, down to a low of 5 overnight. Tomorrow, cloudy skies throughout the day, high 12 degrees with partly cloudy skies Thursday night, low 6. A mix of sun and cloud throughout the day on Friday, high 18. Find your full weather forecast online at shorelineclassicsfm.com.
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Well, coming up next, we're going to get your day started off right with a little bit of a morning laugh. Then coming up at 6 o'clock, we have news, weather, and sports with Nick Powell. Taking to the morning laugh, here's Rico and Matthew Good.

0: Well, we all know that some musicians do concerts in prison. Did you know comedians do sets in prison too? Here's comedian Nate Bergazzi on telling jokes in prison. That's this morning's Morning Laugh.
1: I've done comedy for a while. I've done a lot of different shows. I did one in a prison once. So we go in. Let's say you guys are the inmates. So I'm sitting here. I'm like doing my dumb jokes. None of it works. Every joke I have involves being outside in the past 30 years. Like, I'm like, traffic's crazy. You guys remember? Who remembers? People remember traffic here, right? So I'm doing my dumb jokes, and then an inmate gets up and starts walking towards me. I'm like, oh boy, here we go. You know, like he's going to use me to break out. And I don't want to point at him, but no one's like, look at, but I am using hand gestures. I'm like, what do you guys do on this side of the room? Should he be walking up like that? Turns out the bathrooms are behind me. He's a good guy. I judged him on what he was wearing and where we were at.
0: That was comedian Nate Bergazzi on telling jokes in prison and apparently spatial awareness. That was this morning's Morning Laugh. We'll get back to your Shoreline Classics after this. News, weather, and sports coming up at 6 o'clock.
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0: Well, there is one of the tunes you may hear on the Fridays before long weekends with our retro dance party. It's, of course, coming up this Friday from 9 to 11 p.m. Tune in for that. We have your news, weather, and sports coming up at 6 o'clock. Nick, what are you working on?
1: In sports, some more continued playoff action on the ice and on the court. As far as local news headlines here, Graber's OPP are looking for a series of items which was taken from a property in Southgate.
0: All those details coming up at 6 o'clock, plus coming up at 6:15. To get your mind going for the morning, we have your Brain Buster. Take it to the news, here's Ramble On and Led Zeppelin.

0: from the Shoreline Classics Newsroom. I'm Nick Powell. Grey Bruce OPP are looking for a series of items taken from a property in Southgate. On April 27th and May 1st, suspects arrived at a property in the area of Grey Road 14 and Southgate Road 10, stealing a Case 580 EP backhoe, an enclosed V-nose trailer with Ontario plates AD708T, and a utility trailer with plates M7455L. Police are asking residents and businesses in the area to review surveillance or dash cam footage from the time frame of the incident and report anything they see to investigators. While it is still 2 years away, plans are coming together for the 2028 Kincardine Reunion. Taking place every 10 years, the reunion welcomes residents of Kincardine from far and wide to celebrate the town and the company of others. Some events to help plan for the reunion are already in place, including a kickoff concert next month with The Practically Hip, a Tragically Hip cover band. Taking place June 13th at the Davidson Center, Tracy Primo, chair of the Kincardine Reunion, says, "It's always great to hold this event every 10 years and welcome everyone back home."
1: It's pretty amazing. You know, I raised my kids in Kincardine. One now lives in Australia. He'll be coming home for the reunion with his family. My siblings have moved away. They all come home for the reunion. It really is amazing to see people that you haven't seen in a long time.
0: Tickets for the kickoff concert are now on sale for $30 online, but will jump to $35 at the door for the day of the event. Students from Sacred Heart Catholic High School in Walkerton came out on top at this year's Science Olympics, hosted by the Nuclear Innovation Institute. A team of four students were among 17 teams of students across Bruce, Gray, and Huron counties on May 8th, with a day full of hands-on challenges testing critical thinking, teamwork, and scientific smarts. Sacred Heart students came in first, while Georgian Bay Community School's Team A placed second, and the Goderich District Collegiate Institute's Team B came in third. Taking home the Science Olympics championship belt, the winning team was made up of students Jacob Conaway, Seth Dipple, Joel Montag, and Sam Smith. And from the Canadian Press, Ontario has not been properly monitoring commercial truck driving training and licensing regimes, leading to many unqualified drivers on the roads. The province's Auditor General filed 13 recommendations to the province, of which all have been accepted. The auditor had sent several people undercover as driving students at six training providers over 6 months last year, where it was found two private career colleges delivered 59.5 and 81 hours of the required 103.5 training hours, with two students not being taught key truck driving elements, such as left turns at major intersections, reverse parking, and emergency stopping. For these and other stories, visit our website at shorelineclassicsfm.com. Weather is next.
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0: Shoreline Classics weather, cloudy skies with a chance of showers throughout the morning with a high 10 degrees heading into the afternoon. Cloudy skies with a chance of showers later tonight, down to a low of 5 overnight. Tomorrow, cloudy skies throughout the day, high 12 degrees with partly cloudy skies Thursday night, low 6. A mix of sun and cloud throughout the day on Friday, high 18. Find your full weather forecast online at shorelineclassicsfm.com.
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0: Checking sports, the Montreal Canadiens fall short in Game 4 with a 3-2 loss to the Buffalo Sabres, with the series now tied up at 2. Vegas shines in overtime 3-2 against the Anaheim Ducks, Golden Knights taking a 3-2 series lead. Boston Bruins defenseman Charlie McAvoy has been suspended 6 games for a slash on Buffalo Sabres forward Zach Benson during the previous round. During play, Benson appeared to have slew-foot McAvoy, sending him crashing into the boards, which McAvoy responded by wildly swinging his stick at Benson. Suspension will be served at the start of the 2026-27 season. In a lone NBA matchup, the San Antonio Spurs leveled the Minnesota Timberwolves 126-97. is now leading the series 3-2. Each of the Blue Jays kept it close, but not close enough, falling 7-6 to the Tampa Bay Rays. For the Detroit Tigers, they're level 10-2 to the New York Mets. The New York Yankees take down Baltimore 6-2. And that is a look at sports. I'm Nick Powell.
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11: Taking a look at those bus delays and cancellations for this morning. Well, good news here on Perth. Right now, there is none to report. And in Grey Bruce, there's just one. That's right. Voyago's canceled 922. That's the John Diefenbaker Sr. Sacred Heart, as well as transfers to Waukena District Community School. If you want those updates every morning, just go to shorelineclassicsfm.com, click on school bus updates, and if you see a road problem, 519-525-8478.
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Shoreline Classics, we all know the benefits of shopping local. How about eating local? Well, Central Huron Secondary School is preparing for a culinary club dinner that's happening on June 11th. There's going to be two seatings at 5 and 7 p.m. What will it happen? Well, it's going to be at the Hospitality and Tourism Room at CHSS, and the cost is just $35 per person. The menu will include a green salad featuring local produce and Gridanis maple cider vinaigrette. It's going to be an herb roasted chicken breast with rosemary and neeb honey jus, as well as mini herb potatoes and seasonal vegetable and dessert. Oh boy. Ontario Apple Crisp Chapman's Vanilla Ice Cream. It's open to the public, so yes, you can go out and enjoy a delicious meal for just $35. If you want to RSVP, just go to CHSS Chronicle on Facebook. The email address for Mr. Tabor is there. He, of course, runs the Culinary Club at CHSS. So yes, a club dinner coming up June 11th at the school. It's going to offer up some great local produce. Coming up next, we have your Brain Buster. First, here's Miss You and the Rolling Stones.

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12: Because it's showtime!
13: Yes, it is showtime. Yes, it is a wonderful Wednesday morning. And yes, it is National Apple Pie Day. Of course, it's one of our favorite desserts. The day is observed to celebrate something that's not only delicious, but also one of the oldest traditional foods everyone serves pretty much at every holiday. If you didn't know, the first apple pie recipe was printed in England in 1381. The list of ingredients included good apples, good spices, figs, raisins, pears, saffron, and coffin, which is a type of pastry crust. During the turn of the 20th century, when the toasted cereals were becoming the health food fad, pie gained a bad reputation. Apple pie saved the day of sorts, being more nutritious than other pies, according to some. So yes, this is the day to celebrate it, National Apple Pie Day, whether you have it a la mode, whether you have it with a slice of cheese, just celebrate it, because of course it is National Apple Pie Day. Let's get over to your brain buster for this morning. I'm going to give you a question. If you have a guess at the answer, all you have to do is call or text 519-525-8478. This morning's brain buster question is, the average woman wears this 17 times before washing them. What is it? The average woman wears this 17 times before washing them. What is it? If you have a guess, 519-525-8478.
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1: 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They're hilarious.
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5: Well, we have your brain buster question out there for this morning. The average woman wears this 17 times before washing them. What is it? Great guesses so far. We've had jeans. Someone said bra. Someone said a new pair of pants. Earrings. Someone said glasses. Pair of shoes. Someone said a dress. That isn't the answer we're looking for in terms of the average woman wears this 17 times before washing them. What is it? What does she put on last at the end of the day? And they come in various fabrics depending on the season. If you have a guess, 519-525-8478. Here's Every Morning and Sugar Ray.

0: Shoreline Classics, just finishing up your Brain Buster for this morning. Well, a question this morning for the Brain Buster was, the average woman wears this 17 times before washing them. What is it? Let's go over to the phones. Shoreline Classics, good morning, Diane. Do you have a guess for the Brain Buster?
1: Well, I think it's a house coat.
0: It is actually pajamas.
1: Pajamas.
0: 17 days. That's almost 3 weeks.
1: No, I don't think so. But anyway, okay.
0: That's like people that have the luxury of air conditioning. That's how you can go 17 days. Have a good morning.
1: Thank you.
0: Got to give credit as addition to Diane, to Burgard, Chris B., Richard, Tom, Stephanie, Wanda, and Chris W. They did get it. The average woman washes her pajamas every 17 days. I don't think that's often enough in my books. Well, we have your news, weather, and sports coming up at 6:30. Nick, what are you working on?
2: Sacred Heart Catholic High School students in Walkerton shined at the recent Science Olympics hosted by the Nuclear Innovation Institute, claiming the championship belts.
0: All those details coming up at 6:30, plus your good news file at 6:45. Take it to the news. Here's O'Sherry and Steve Perry. Hey, it rhymes on Shoreline Classics.

0: From the Shoreline Classics Newsroom, I'm Nick Powell. Gray Bruce OPP are looking for a series of items taken from a property in Southgate. On April 27th and May 1st, suspects arrived at a property in the area of Gray Road 14 and Southgate Road 10, stealing a Case 580 AP backhoe, an enclosed V-nose trailer, and a utility trailer. Police are asking residents and businesses in the area to review surveillance or dash cam footage from the time frame of the incident. Report anything they see to investigators. Students from Sacred Heart Catholic High School in Walkerton have come out on top at this year's Science Olympics, hosted by the Nuclear Innovation Institute. A team of four students were among 17 teams of students across Bruce, Gray, and Huron counties on May 8th, with a day full of hands-on challenges, testing critical thinking, teamwork, and scientific smarts. Sacred Heart students came in first, while Georgian Bay Community School's Team A placed second, and Goderich District Collegiate's Institute Team B coming in third. And while it is still 2 years away, plans are coming together for the 2028 Kincardine Reunion. Taking place every 10 years, the reunion welcomes residents of Kincardine from far and wide to celebrate the town and company of others. Some events to help plan for the reunion are already in place, including a kickoff concert next month with the Practically Hip, a Tragically Hip cover band. Tickets for the kickoff concert on June 13th at the Davidson Center are currently on sale online for $30. We'll jump up to $35 at the door the day of the event. 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
0: Shoreline Classics weather, cloudy skies with a chance of showers throughout the morning with a high 10 degrees heading into the afternoon. Cloudy skies with a chance of showers later tonight, down to a low of 5 overnight. Tomorrow, cloudy skies throughout the day, high 12 degrees with partly cloudy skies Thursday night, low 6. A mix of sun and cloud throughout the day on Friday, high 18. Find your full weather forecast online at shorelineclassicsfm.com.
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0: Checking sports, the series will head back to Buffalo. Sabres taking a 3-2 win over the Montreal Canadiens, with the series now tied up at 2 apiece. Vegas has a 3-2 series lead over Anaheim, a 3-2 overtime win. The San Antonio Spurs have taken a 3-2 series lead, routing the Minnesota Timberwolves 126-97, with a shot to advance the conference final with a win on Friday. And the Toronto Blue Jays can't grab the win, falling 7-6 to the Tampa Bay Rays. The Detroit Tigers struggle in New York, dropping 10-3 to the Mets. And the New York Yankees down Baltimore 6-2. And that is a look at sports. I'm Nick Powell.
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7: Take a look at those bus delays and cancellations for this morning. Well, in Huron Perth, still none to report. And in Grey Bruce, still just the one. That is right, Voyago. That is Route 922, canceled to John Diefenbaker Sr., Sacred Heart, as well as transfers to Walkerton District Community School. 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

Shoreline Classics. Well, if you want to explore the gardens in the town of Saugeen Shores, the Southport Horticultural Society is set to host their tour of gardens coming up on Saturday, July 11th. The event will run from 9 till 3. So yes, fill a car with your friends and tour the great local gardens in the town of Saugeen Shores, both urban and rural. They've been selected to inspire and educate. And guess what? All donations received for the tour of the gardens will go in support of the Huron Shores Hospice. If you want all the details on the tour of gardens coming up Saturday, July 11th from 9 till 3, just go to Southport Horticultural Society on Facebook. Coming up next, we have your good news file. First, here's Loving Every Minute of It and Loverboy.

0: 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With all the details, here's Phil Main with the Good News File.
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2: Welcome to the Good News File. The Ontario Secondary School Teachers Federation recognized some students and a teacher from Effie Medill Secondary School in Wingham recently. Recipients of the Excellence in Public Education Award from the OSSTF were Tristan, Aria, Rowan, as well as Jillian Underwood. The award is given to secondary students, secondary teachers, and support staff, as well as community members to recognize their efforts to make the school better places to learn and work. For a great photo of the group with their awards, you can find Effie Medill Secondary School on Facebook. This has been your Good News File.
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2: 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It's all about educating on raising your cholesterol. 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The event is set for next Thursday, May 21st from 1 till 2. They'll review nutritional strategies to help keep cholesterol in check and answer questions about healthy heart-related eating. If you do want all the information, all you have to do is go to Huron County Family Health Team on Facebook. They have the phone number there. But yes, they're holding a healthy eating for cholesterol refresher class with the dietitian at the Huron County Family Health Team next Thursday from 1 till 2. That's May 21st. Here's Say You Love Me, Fleetwood Mac.

0: Shoreline Classics, of course, broadcasting up and down the lakeshore, bringing you the hits from the 70s, 80s, 90s, and beyond. Well, coming up at 7 o'clock, we have your news, weathers, and sports. Nick, what are you working on?
1: Plans continue to get into place for the 2028 Kincardine Reunion, and a kickoff concert is set to take place next month featuring the Practically Hip down over at the Davidson Center.
0: All those details coming up at 7 o'clock, plus coming up at 7:15, we'll have your breakfast scrambler. Taking to the news, here's Boneyard Tree and The Watchmen.

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1: From the Shoreline Classics newsroom, I'm Nick Powell. Victim Services of Huron Perth held a trauma and violence training session to 100 community stakeholders held in recognition of National Victims and Survivors of Crime Awareness Week. The full-day session brought service providers and community partners for shared learning focused on culturally informed responses to trauma and violence. Deborah Logue, Executive Director of Victim Services of Huron Perth, says they are better equipped to support victims and survivors with compassion, dignity, and inclusivity, and they are proud to host opportunities which help build safer, more responsive communities for everyone. While it is still 2 years away, plans are coming together for the 2028 Kincardine Reunion. Taking place every 10 years, the reunion welcomes residents of Kincardine from far and wide to celebrate the town and the company of others. Some events to help plan for the reunion are already in place, including a kickoff concert next month with the Practically Hip, a Tragically Hip cover band, taking place June 13th at the Davidson Center. Tracy Primone, chair of the Kincardine Reunion, says it is always great to hold this event every 10 years and welcome everyone back home.
2: It's pretty amazing. You know, I raised my kids in Kincardine. One now lives in Australia. He'll be coming home for the reunion with his family. My siblings have moved away. They all come home for the reunion. It really is amazing to see people that you haven't seen in a long time.
1: Tickets for the kickoff concert are now on sale for $30 online, but will jump to $35 at the door the day of the events. Community info sessions are being planned this month and into June at Exploring the Bruce Power Bruce C Project. Bruce Power site already provides around 30% of Ontario's clean electricity, with the new nuclear build helping support Ontario's integrated energy plan needs while creating long-term economic opportunities and skilled jobs. A series of in-person community information sessions are set in Bruce, Grey, and Huron counties starting May 14th. These sessions are designed to provide an overview of the project, followed by open, informal discussions with Bruce Power subject matter experts. Sessions include a short presentation and opportunities for one-on-one conversations with members of the Bruce C Project team. And from the Canadian Press, Ontario has not been properly monitoring commercial truck driver training and licensing regimes, leading to many unqualified drivers on the roads. The province's Auditor General filed 13 recommendations to the province, of which all have been accepted. The auditor sent several people undercover as driving students at six training providers over 6 months last year, where it was found two private career colleges delivered 59.5 and 81 hours of the required 103.5 training hours, with two students not being taught key truck driving elements, such as left turns at major intersections, reverse parking, and emergency stopping. For these and other stories, visit our website at ShorelineClassicsFM.com. Weather is next.
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1: Shoreline Classics weather, cloudy skies with a chance of showers throughout the morning with a high 10 degrees heading into the afternoon. Cloudy skies with a chance of showers later tonight, down to a low of 5 overnight. Tomorrow, cloudy skies throughout the day, high 12 degrees with partly cloudy skies Thursday night, low 6. A mix of sun and cloud throughout the day on Friday, high 18. Find your full weather forecast online at ShorelineClassicsFM.com.
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1: Checking sports, the Montreal Canadiens fall short in Game 4 with a 3-2 loss to the Buffalo Sabres, with the series now tied up at 2. And Vegas shines in overtime 3-2 against the Anaheim Ducks, Golden Knights taking a 3-2 series lead. Boston Bruins defenseman Charlie McAvoy has been suspended 6 games for a slash on Buffalo Sabres forward Zach Benson during the previous round. During play, Benson appeared to have slew-foot McAvoy, sending him crashing into the boards, which McAvoy responded by wildly swinging his stick at Benson. Suspension will be served at the start of the 2026-27 season. In a lone NBA matchup, the San Antonio Spurs leveled the Minnesota Timberwolves 126-97. Spurs now leading the series 3-2. The Toronto Blue Jays kept it close, but not close enough, falling 7-6 to the Tampa Bay Rays. For the Detroit Tigers, they're leveled 10-2 to the New York Mets. New York Yankees take down Baltimore 6-2. And that is a look at sports. I'm Nick Powell.

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3: Taking a look at those bus delays and cancellations for this morning. Well, still great news in here on Perth, none to mention. In Grey Bruce, there's just two. We have a cancellation, Voyago Route 25 to St. Teresa of Calcutta, Walkerton District Community School, and then that Voyago 922 canceled, John Diefenbaker Sr., Sacred Heart, as well as Walkerton District Community School. If you want those updates every morning, just go to shorelineclassicsfm.com, click on School Bus Updates, and if you see a road problem, 519-525-8478.
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Shoreline Classics. Well, guess what? The Royal Canadian Legion in Goderich is set to celebrate their centenary anniversary. That's 100 years with a World War II inspired evening that'll include remembrance, community and camaraderie all at the Legion. What will it be? Well, it'll be happening on Friday, July 17th from 8 p.m. till midnight. It's going to have a cocktail hour catered by Part 2 Bistro, a live big band music played by the Lighthouse Swing Band Orchestra, special lobby performance by harpist Cheryl Johnston, World War II dance hall inspired atmosphere, vintage inspired photo opportunities, ladies auxiliary cakes and sweets, as well as a cash bar. To get your tickets, they're just $85 a person or $800 for a table of eight, which includes a bottle of wine. They're also encouraging you to dress up in World War II inspired attire, but not required. What a great night to help celebrate the Royal Canadian Legion's 100th anniversary. It's being put on by the Goderich Legion Friday, July 17th, 8 p.m. to midnight. If you want all the details and to get the how to get your tickets, go to Goderich Legion on Facebook. They have them there. Well, we have your great Breakfast Scrambler coming up next. First, here's December and Collective Soul.

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18: It is showtime, and yes, when you work hard, sometimes you just don't have the energy to play hard afterwards. I know I feel that way sometimes. Well, I got to send a huge thanks out to a great group of people who are helping make sports more affordable. If you didn't know, Braden Radford and Wolfgang Schultz from All Access Athletics, they recently partnered with the Run Parlor in Clinton to offer donations of running shoes to students in need at GDCI. Their aim is to make sports more affordable, and they're even having a 5K race next month to help raise money towards the program. It's happening June 14th, starting at 9 a.m. at the Central Huron Community Complex. They're helping running through financial barriers in youth sports. If you want all the details on that 5K race or great photos from the shoe donation, go to Goderich District Collegiate Institute on Facebook. Well, let's get over to your breakfast scrambler for this morning. I'm going to give you a clip. If you have a guess at the answer and the artist and the song title, all you have to do is call or text 519-525-8478. Here's this morning's breakfast scrambler. That actually sounds pretty good backwards. 519-525-8478.
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0: Shoreline Classics. Well, yes, we are finishing up your breakfast scrambler for this morning. I'm always happy when we get someone new on the out first with the first guest for the breakfast scrambler. Got to give congratulations to Robbie. He was first out of the gate. Then we had Chris B, Wendell, Stephanie, and Joe. They got it. It was AC/DC's Highway to Hell. That is coming up next. What else do we have coming up? Well, we do have your news, weather, and sports coming up. Nick, what are you working on?
1: Community info sessions are being set to start tomorrow and last into June at exploring the Bruce Power, Bruce C project.
0: All those details coming up at 7:30, plus coming up at 7:45, we'll have your celebrity birthdays. Now taking to the news, here is a little bit of Highway to Hell and AC/DC. It's your breakfast scrambler.

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1: From the Shoreline Classics Newsroom, I'm Nick Powell. Graber's OPP are looking for a series of items taken from a property in Southgate. On April 27th and May 1st, suspects arrived at the property in the area of Gray Road 14 and Southgate Road 10, stealing a Case 580 EP backhoe, enclosed V-nose trailer, and a utility trailer. Police are asking residents and businesses in the area to review surveillance or dash cam footage from the time frame of the incident, report anything they see to investigators. Victim Services of Huron Perth held a trauma and violence training session to 100 community stakeholders, held in recognition of National Victims and Survivors of Crime Awareness Week. The full-day session brought service providers and community partners for shared learning, focused on culturally informed responses to trauma and violence. Deborah Logue, Executive Director of Victim Services of Huron Perth, says they're better equipped to support victims and survivors, and they are proud to host opportunities, which help build safer, more responsive communities for everyone. And community info sessions are being planned this month and into June, exploring the Bruce Power C project. 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A series of in-person sessions will begin May 14th, with the sessions designed to provide an overview of the project, as well as open, informal discussions with Bruce Power subject matter experts. 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
1: Shoreline Classics weather, cloudy skies with a chance of showers throughout the morning with a high 10 degrees heading into the afternoon. Cloudy skies with a chance of showers later tonight, down to a low of 5 overnight. Tomorrow, cloudy skies throughout the day, high 12 degrees with partly cloudy skies Thursday night, low 6. A mix of sun and cloud throughout the day on Friday, high 18. Find your full weather forecast online at shorelineclassicsfm.com.
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1: Checking sports, the series will head back to Buffalo. The Sabres taking a 3-2 win over the Montreal Canadiens, with the series now tied up at 2 apiece. Vegas has a 3-2 series lead over Anaheim, a 3-2 overtime win. The San Antonio Spurs have taken a 3-2 series lead, routing the Minnesota Timberwolves 126-97, with a shot to advance the conference final with a win on Friday. And the Toronto Blue Jays can't grab the win, falling 7-6 to the Tampa Bay Rays. The Detroit Tigers struggle in New York, dropping 10-3 to the Mets. And the New York Yankees down Baltimore 6-2. And that is a look at sports. I'm Nick Powell.
4: Diamonds are truly special for anniversaries. Diamonds are perfect to mark births and graduation. And of course, let's not forget engagements. 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Just because he always knows your heart. Anstett knows love is reason enough for giving a diamond.
5: Anstett Jewelers. 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
7: Taking a look at those bus delays and cancellations for this morning. Well, great news in here on Perth, still none to mention. In Grey Bruce, still just to the two. Voyago Route 25 canceled. St. Teresa of Calcutta, Walkerton District Community School. And then we have Voyago 922 canceled. John Diefenbaker Sr., Sacred Heart, as well as Walkerton District Community School. If you want those updates every morning, just go to shorelineclassicsfm.com, click on school bus updates, and if you see a road problem, 519-525-8478.
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Rewind Classics. Well, in case you didn't know, this week is actually Police Week. That's right. This year's theme is Protecting Ontario Through Service. The theme takes an opportunity to highlight the importance work that police do across Ontario. It also celebrates policing as a profession and emphasizes how police services work in collaboration with community partners to continue to keep us all safe. So yes, I want to send my thanks out to not only the Huron County, Bruce County, the Grey County Police, as well as the Saugeen Shores Police Service for all they do for keeping all of us safe. If you want to keep up to date on what the Saugeen Shores Police Service are up to, including a really cute thing they did on showing childhood photos of their officers so you can connect and figure out who became who, just go to Saugeen Shores Police Service on Facebook. We have your celebrity birthdays coming up next. First, I want to give you two tickets to Paradise and Eddie Money.

0: Well, now we're going to throw it over to Mr. Phil Main, who's going to let us know what celebrities are blowing out those birthday candles. Here's celebrity birthdays.
1: Thanks, Roland. Our birthday list now. Wednesday, May the 13th, actress Bea Arthur's birthday today. Loved her on The Golden Girls. Blanche. She passed away in 2009 at the age of 87. Richie Valenzuela, known as Richie Valens, born on this day in 1941. He died in a plane crash in 1959, but not before giving us hits like La Bamba and Donna. Richie would have been 85 today. Stevie Wonder turns a wonderful 76 years old today. Former Bulls forward, and all his piercings and tattoos and, man, his crazy attitude about life. Dennis Rodman is 65 today. One of my all-time favorite comedians and TV hosts, Stephen Colbert, is turning 62 today. I'm really looking forward to seeing how he lands on his feet after this debacle that he's gone through with the TV network that shall remain nameless. Hootie and the Blowfish frontman turned country singer Darius Rucker, 60 today. Singer-songwriter Drew Holcomb is 44, and country music singer-songwriter Morgan Wallen is 33. Those are the birthdays Wednesday, May 13th.
0: Thanks, Phil. Well, let's celebrate Darius Rucker's birthday. Of course, now he is quite the country singing star. But if you're a kid of the 90s like me, you remember him as not the guy called Hootie, but the lead singer of the band Hootie and the Blowfish. In honor of his 60th birthday, here's Hold My Hand on Shoreline Classics.

0: There is a little bit of Hootie and the Blowfish in honor of a guy called Hootie a lot, I bet, back in the day. Darius Rucker, their lead singer, who's turning 60 today.
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3: With us heading into the summer, I want to share some tips that the Township of Huron-Kinloss shared on fireworks. That's right. In terms of handling fireworks, only adults who understand the hazard should handle and discharge them. Always read and follow the instructions on the packaging. Light only one firework at a time, placing it on the ground, and never light fireworks in your hand or relight a dud that doesn't work. Protecting people means keeping a safe distance from buildings, trees, and dry grass with fireworks, keeping spectators well back, and avoid use in windy conditions. In terms of when you can have fireworks, they're only permitted on Victoria Day and Canada Day unless an exemption is granted under the noise control bylaw. If you want all those details from fireworks safety from the Township of Huron-Kinloss Emergency Preparedness and Public Education, go to Township of Huron-Kinloss on Facebook. Here's Oh Pretty Woman and Van Halen.

0: playing the songs that are the bookmarks of your life. We are Shoreline Classics. Well, coming up at 8 o'clock, we have your news, weather, and sports details. Nick, what are you working on?
1: Plans continue to get into place for the 2028 Kincardine Reunion, and a kickoff concert is set to take place next month featuring the Practically Hip down over at the Davidson Center.
0: All those details coming up at 8 o'clock and coming up at 8:15, as our mandate is local radio with impact. There was a pretty exciting announcement when it comes to Bruce Power and the province of Ontario. To bring you all the details on what the announcement means, we're actually going to be speaking to the Minister of Energy and Mines for the province of Ontario, Stephen Lecce. He's going to be on the phone coming up at 8:15. First, here's When We Stand Together and Nickelback.

0: From the Shoreline Classics Newsroom, I'm Nick Powell. Victim Services of Huron Perth held a trauma and violence training session to 100 community stakeholders held in recognition of National Victims and Survivors of Crime Awareness Week. The full-day session brought service providers and community partners for shared learning focused on culturally informed responses to trauma and violence. Deborah Logue, Executive Director of Victim Services of Huron Perth, says they are better equipped to support victims and survivors with compassion, dignity, and inclusivity, and they are proud to host opportunities which help build safer, more responsive communities for everyone. While it is still 2 years away, plans are coming together for the 2028 Kincardine Reunion. Taking place every 10 years, the reunion welcomes residents of Kincardine from far and wide to celebrate the town and the company of others. Some events to help plan for the reunion are already in place, including a kickoff concert next month with the Practically Hip, a Tragically Hip cover band, taking place June 13th at the Davidson Center. Tracy Primone, chair of the Kincardine Reunion, says it is always great to hold this event every 10 years and welcome everyone back home.
1: It's pretty amazing. You know, I raised my kids in Kincardine. One now lives in Australia. He'll be coming home for the reunion with his family. My siblings have moved away. They all come home for the reunion. It really is amazing to see people that you haven't seen in a long time.
0: Tickets for the kickoff concert are now on sale for $30 online, but will jump to $35 at the door the day of the event. Community info sessions are being planned this month and into June at Exploring the Bruce Power Bruce C Project. Bruce Power site already provides around 30% of Ontario's clean electricity, with the new nuclear build helping support Ontario's integrated energy plan needs while creating long-term economic opportunities and skilled jobs. A series of in-person community information sessions are set in Bruce, Grey, and Huron counties starting May 14th. These sessions are designed to provide an overview of the project, followed by open, informal discussions with Bruce Power subject matter experts. Sessions include a short presentation and opportunities for one-on-one conversations with members of the Bruce C Project team. And from the Canadian Press, Ontario has not been properly monitoring commercial truck driver training and licensing regimes, leading to many unqualified drivers on the roads. The province's Auditor General filed 13 recommendations to the province, of which all have been accepted. The auditor sent several people undercover as driving students at six training providers over 6 months last year, where it was found two private career colleges delivered 59.5 and 81 hours of the required 103.5 training hours, with two students not being taught key truck driving elements, such as left turns at major intersections, reverse parking, and emergency stopping. For these and other stories, visit our website at ShorelineClassicsFM.com. Weather is next.
2: Bruce Power is undergoing a federal integrated impact assessment to explore building up to 4,800 megawatts of new nuclear generation capacity at the Bruce Power site, a project referred to as Bruce C. Learn more about the Bruce C project in person at one of eight community information sessions being held between May 14th and June 8th across Grey, Bruce, and Huron counties. 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
0: Shoreline Classics weather, cloudy skies with a chance of showers throughout the morning with a high 9 degrees heading into the afternoon. Cloudy skies with a chance of showers later tonight, down to a low of 4 overnight. Tomorrow, mainly cloudy skies throughout the day, turning to a mix of sun and cloud later, high 11 with partly cloudy skies Thursday night, low 6 degrees. A mix of sun and cloud through the day on Friday, high 18. Find your full weather forecast online at ShorelineClassicsFM.com.

0: Checking sports, the Montreal Canadiens fall short in Game 4 with a 3-2 loss to the Buffalo Sabres, with the series now tied up at 2. And Vegas shines in overtime 3-2 against the Anaheim Ducks, Golden Knights taking a 3-2 series lead. Boston Bruins defenseman Charlie McAvoy has been suspended 6 games for a slash on Buffalo Sabres forward Zach Benson during the previous round. During play, Benson appeared to have slew-foot McAvoy, sending him crashing into the boards, which McAvoy responded by wildly swinging his stick at Benson. Suspension will be served at the start of the 2026-27 season. In a lone NBA matchup, the San Antonio Spurs leveled the Minnesota Timberwolves 126-97. Spurs now leading the series 3-2. Each run of Blue Jays kept it close, but not close enough, falling 7-6 to the Tampa Bay Rays. For the Detroit Tigers, they're leveled 10-2 to the New York Mets. New York Yankees take down Baltimore 6-2. And that is a look at sports. I'm Nick Powell.
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5: Taking a look at those bus delays and cancellations for this morning. Well, yes, I am happy to report there's still none in the Huron-Perth area. In Grey Bruce, there are just the two. Voigo 25 canceled. St. Teresa of Calcutta, Wakarna District Community School. And then 922 Voigo canceled. John Diefenbaker Sr., Sacred Heart High, as well as Wakarna District Community School. 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

Shoreline Classics. Well, yes, there was an exciting announcement last week in terms of the proposed Bruce C project. It was by the Minister of Energy and Mines for the province of Ontario, Stephen Lecce. To bring you all the details on what the announcement will mean to the area, as well as generating of electricity, we're going to have the minister himself on the phone coming up next to bring you all the details. That's coming up after Blackbird and the Beatles.

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3: Shoreline Classics.
4: Shoreline Classics, yes, it's mornings with Roland, and yes, there was a pretty cool announcement recently in regards to Bruce Power. It's all in regards to their proposed Bruce C site. To give us all the details on the announcement, I have on the phone Minister of Energy and Mines, Minister Stephen Lecce. Good morning, Stephen.
5: It's great to be on the show. Thanks so much.
4: So tell us, for people who haven't heard the details yet, what was announced in regards to Bruce Power and the proposed Bruce C nuclear project?
5: Well, look, we need to generate about as much as 90% more power by 2050. So the question is, what can Ontario, what could Premier Ford do to create jobs, to keep energy affordable and make our country more self-reliant? And the obvious answer is build more made in Canada nuclear, where the technology comes from this province, the fuels are processed in this province, the labor is from this province. It truly is a made in Canada solution. 95% of our spend in nuclear stays in this province and country. So we said yes to building the next phase of the Bruce expansion. It will be the largest nuclear generator on earth. We're talking about power for almost 5 million homes. It's going to create, if you could believe this number, almost 19,000 jobs, good paying jobs. At a time when our country's under attack, I want to give people hope that our premier, our party, our government are really thinking about how to secure our future and get our supply chain activated. And I think it's just a fabulous way to keep our energy secure, affordable, and keep our economy strong.
4: Now, talking about these new jobs, these new workers that we're going to need, I understand the province has also got things going for housing, because of course people are going to need a place to live.
5: Yeah, I mean, part of the investments our government is making through the most recent budget, which will be our reducing development charges, which will save about $100,000 per home. And we are announcing that we are removing the HST on new homes over the next 12 months, which is another $100,000, meaning an average home in Ontario will be reduced by up to $200,000, because the government believes housing affordability is top of mind, not just for young people, but for all Ontarians, newcomers, seniors, downsizing. It doesn't matter your stage of life. Housing should be attainable for everyone. And that's why we've reduced the fees, removed the HST. We called on the feds to match us, and our advocacy has led them to do the same. And so this is going to have maximum pressure. And if you talk to any of the builders in your communities, you're going to hear the message that it's moving the needle. It's exciting people. Young people actually feel like they can get back in the game of housing. And I'm just proud that the government is really supporting Canadian lumber, Canadian materials, and Canadian workers, because as you know, the housing sector, like the residential construction sector, has taken a bit of a hit over the past year because of the slowing of the global economy. Mm-hmm. So it's great to see this help, but we obviously know we got to keep pushing the yardstick forward, which is why we're going to keep reducing DC's development charges and trying to make homes as affordable as humanly possible for everyone, but particularly for those young families that I want to be a voice for, because I think a lot of them feel like there's been barriers to get in the game of housing for so long. And finally, I hope they believe, because they now see the numbers, housing is now more in reach.
4: Well, we're going to take a little break here. Of course, we are speaking with the Minister of Energy and Mines, Stephen Lecce. We'll be back with more with Stephen after this.
6: Summer is just around the corner, and now's the perfect time to shed some weight and get ready for the season. Ewan's 8-week summer slim down has begun. 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
3: Wake up the right way with Shoreline Classics.
4: Shoreline Classics Mornings with Roland. Yes, we're speaking with Stephen Lecce. He is the Minister of Energy and Mines. Now, Stephen, you've been to the Bruce Power site. What are your thoughts on the opportunity that is there, the people that work there, and kind of, you've talked about the possibility, but what are your thoughts having been to Bruce Power?
5: Well, Bruce Power generates about 30% of Ontario's entire electricity output. So it really is a superpower in the province. It's a wonderful example of collaboration. And I'm very proud of the expansion. Or keep in mind that our government and Premier Ford has really believed in expanding Bruce, expanding Darlington, refurbishing it. extending the life of Pickering, and obviously adding four small modular reactors, the first SMRs in the Western world. And it just has to be said, you know, this year we would have been the first year anniversary of the Pickering Nuclear Generating Station being closed because the Liberals were going to close that asset, shuttering thousands of jobs. We believe now more than ever we got to make the cost of living the number one priority. So in the legislature just days ago, we had votes on the budget, which we cut the small business tax rate by 30%. We removed HST on the new on new homes. And we, of course, cut the gas tax by 10 cents a liter. Now, you know better than I, you know, we have to live in a vast country, especially in rural Ontario. It's the only way to get around. Mm-hmm. And yet they wanted to punish voter families by increasing their gas costs by 10 cents a liter. And the premier said, absolutely not. We're going to fight for affordability. So I'm proud that we've been leaning in and doubling down on affordability in Canadian jobs. And I just want to say we're going to be relentless in the pursuit of focusing on the economy. I just think that's what matters most right now, given the broader war we face with Trump.
4: And then finally, before we go, I wanted to add in a discussion quickly from you on medical isotopes. The fact is, are we not one of the only producers of these for worldwide distribution?
5: Canada certainly punches above our weight. The CANDU nuclear technology is what is used to harvest medical isotopes. So medical isotopes are then used for their radiotherapeutics. So essentially they take, you know, the best of nuclear science, they synergize it with the pharmaceutical sector and produce life-saving interventions. And I know for so many family members, including my own father, you know, cancer is very prevalent, be it prostate or breast and brain, lung, and there's so many case studies where nuclear science is saving lives. Bruce Power, the government and the local First Nation, the Songhees Ojibwe Nation, came together on an amazing partnership that's going to help materially save 80 to 90,000 men with prostate, women and men with brain cancer, breast cancer. It's a very specific, what they call like a heat-seeking missile, that it really, it focuses on the cancer. It helps maintain the integrity of the rest of the body. Our, you know, cancer science has come a long way. I don't profess to be a doctor. What I can tell you, though, is it's saving lives. And that's the benchmark of success that gives me hope. And it's another demonstration of why nuclear power in this province and country is such a value add. It's so in the national interest. And we're happy, and frankly, we're proud to promote it to the world.
4: Well, I have to thank you very much. We've been speaking with the Minister of Energy and Mines, Minister Stephen Lecce. Have yourself a great morning, Stephen. Thank you.
5: Okay. Have a good day, everyone. Thank you. If you think-

0: Get over it.
1: Shoreline Classics. Well, guess what? We are turning back the clock this Friday with our retro dance party. That's right. From 9 to 11 p.m., we're going to play only the best R&B dance hits, some classics from your high school, maybe college days, to take you back down memory lane. We're going to get you moving this Friday evening with our retro dance party, 9 to 11 p.m. Make sure to tune in for that. We have your news, weather, and sports coming up at 8:30. Nick, what are you working on?
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1: 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Taking you there, here's Abracadabra and the Steve Miller Band.

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1: From the Shoreline Classics Newsroom, I'm Nick Powell. Graber's OPP are looking for a series of items taken from a property in Southgate. On April 27th and May 1st, suspects arrived at the property in the area of Gray Road 14 and Southgate Road 10, stealing a Case 580 EP backhoe, enclosed V-nose trailer, and a utility trailer. Police are asking residents and businesses in the area to review surveillance or dash cam footage from the time frame of the incident, report anything they see to investigators. Victim Services of Huron Perth held a trauma and violence training session to 100 community stakeholders, held in recognition of National Victims and Survivors of Crime Awareness Week. The full-day session brought service providers and community partners for shared learning, focused on culturally informed responses to trauma and violence. Deborah Logue, Executive Director of Victim Services of Huron Perth, says they're better equipped to support victims and survivors, and they are proud to host opportunities, which help build safer, more responsive communities for everyone. And community info sessions are being planned this month and into June, exploring the Bruce Power C project. The Bruce Power site already provides around 30% of Ontario's clean electricity, with a new nuclear build helping support Ontario's integrated energy plan needs while creating long-term economic opportunities and skilled jobs. A series of in-person sessions will begin May 14th, with the sessions designed to provide an overview of the project, as well as open, informal discussions with Bruce Power subject matter experts. 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Weather is next.
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1: Shoreline Classics weather, cloudy skies with a chance of showers throughout the morning with a high 9 degrees heading into the afternoon. Cloudy skies with a chance of showers later tonight, down to a low of 4 overnight. Tomorrow, mainly cloudy skies throughout the day, turning to a mix of sun and cloud later, high 11, with partly cloudy skies Thursday night, low 6 degrees. A mix of sun and cloud through the day on Friday, high 18. Find your full weather forecast online at shorelineclassicsfm.com.
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1: Checking sports, the series will head back to Buffalo. Sabres taking a 3-2 win over the Montreal Canadiens, with the series now tied up at 2 apiece. Vegas has a 3-2 series lead over Anaheim, a 3-2 overtime win. San Antonio Spurs have taken a 3-2 series lead, routing the Minnesota Timberwolves 126-97, with a shot to advance the conference final with a win on Friday. And the Toronto Blue Jays can't grab the win, falling 7-6 to the Tampa Bay Rays. The Detroit Tigers struggle in New York, dropping 10-3 to the Mets. And the New York Yankees down Baltimore 6-2. And that is a look at sports. I'm Nick Powell.
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9: Taking a look at the bus delays and cancellations for this morning. Well, we never did have any in Huron Perth. And in Grey Bruce, it was just the two. That's right, 25 Voyago canceled. St. Teresa of Calcutta, Walkerton District Community School. And then 922 Voyago canceled. John Diefenbaker Sr., Sacred Heart High, as well as Walkerton District Community School. 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

Coming up next, they're going to share some information on a delicious event set to take over downtown Goderich this summer. It's being put on by the Goderich Kinsmen. I'll bring you all the details after Daredevil and the Tragically Hip.

0: combine classics? Well, yes, you know I love food. So when you combine food with fundraising, I love it even more. So I love the fact that the Goderich Kinsmen and Kinettes are putting together a great Rib Fest event coming up in July. That's right, July 10th to 12th. And guess what? They're looking for vendors to partner with them. If you have a unique product, something people love, they want you to be there. It'll be a weekend of crowds, live entertainment, and great community vibes right along the waterfront. They do say space is limited and spots are limited, so don't wait. If you want all the contact details to get signed up to be a vendor and to also get ready for some delicious ribs, go to Goderich Summerfest Rib Fest on Facebook. They got the details there. But yes, July 10th to 12th, get ready to sink into some ribs.
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5: Well, yes, a local business is looking for your help. If you didn't know, there is a something called the Egg Masters Competition. And yes, in the past, in 2024, Steve and Mary's on the Square were a winner of the 2024 Egg Masters. All you have to do to help them out is, of course, go enjoy a delicious breakfast, including some healthy eggs. Take a photo of it, share it, and mention Steve and Mary's on the Square. And honestly, you'll get a chance to win a $50 gift card by getting that shared. If you want all the details on the Egg Masters competition and Steve and Mary's on the Square, you can go to their Facebook page. Here's Rocket Man, Elton John.

0: Well, we have your news, weather, and stock market update coming up at 9 o'clock. Nick, what are you working on?
1: Plans continue to get into place for the 2028 Kincardine Reunion, and a kickoff concert is set to take place next month featuring the Practically Hip down over at the Davidson Center.
0: All those details coming up at 9 o'clock. Taking to the news, here's something I love every morning. Here's Coffee and the Arkells.

0: From the Shoreline Classics Newsroom, I'm Nick Powell. Victim Services of Huron Perth held a trauma and violence training session to 100 community stakeholders held in recognition of National Victims and Survivors of Crime Awareness Week. The full-day session brought service providers and community partners for shared learning focused on culturally informed responses to trauma and violence. Deborah Logue, Executive Director of Victim Services of Huron Perth, says they are better equipped to support victims and survivors with compassion, dignity, and inclusivity, and they are proud to host opportunities which help build safer, more responsive communities for everyone. While it is still 2 years away, plans are coming together for the 2028 Kincardine Reunion. Taking place every 10 years, the reunion welcomes residents of Kincardine from far and wide to celebrate the town and the company of others. Some events to help plan for the reunion are already in place, including a kickoff concert next month with the Practically Hip, a Tragically Hip cover band, taking place June 13th at the Davidson Center. Tracy Primone, chair of the Kincardine Reunion, says it is always great to hold this event every 10 years and welcome everyone back home.
1: It's pretty amazing. You know, I raised my kids in Kincardine. One now lives in Australia. He'll be coming home for the reunion with his family. My siblings have moved away. They all come home for the reunion. It really is amazing to see people that you haven't seen in a long time.
0: Tickets for the kickoff concert are now on sale for $30 online, but will jump to $35 at the door the day of the events. Community info sessions are being planned this month and into June at Exploring the Bruce Power Bruce C Project. Bruce Power site already provides around 30% of Ontario's clean electricity, with the new nuclear build helping support Ontario's integrated energy plan needs while creating long-term economic opportunities and skilled jobs. A series of in-person community information sessions are set in Bruce, Grey, and Huron counties starting May 14th. These sessions are designed to provide an overview of the project, followed by open, informal discussions with Bruce Power's subject matter experts. Sessions include a short presentation and opportunities for one-on-one conversations with members of the Bruce C. Project team. And from the Canadian Press, Ontario has not been properly monitoring commercial truck driver training and licensing regimes, leading to many unqualified drivers on the roads. The province's Auditor General filed 13 recommendations to the province, of which all have been accepted. The auditor sent several people undercover as driving students at six training providers over 6 months last year, where it was found two private career colleges delivered 59.5 and 81 hours of the required 103.5 training hours, with two students not being taught key truck driving elements, such as left turns at major intersections, reverse parking, and emergency stopping. For these and other stories, visit our website at ShorelineClassicsFM.com. Weather is next.
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0: Shoreline Classics weather, cloudy skies with a chance of showers throughout the morning with a high 9 degrees heading into the afternoon. Cloudy skies with a chance of showers later tonight, down to a low of 4 overnight. Tomorrow, mainly cloudy skies throughout the day, turning to a mix of sun and cloud later, high 11, with partly cloudy skies Thursday night, low 6 degrees. A mix of sun and cloud through the day on Friday, high 18. Find your full weather forecast online at ShorelineClassicsFM.com.
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4: Taking our first look at the financial markets this morning, the TSX opens the day at 34,290. The S&P 500 sitting at 7,400 even. The Dow Jones will hit the morning bell at 49,760. And the NASDAQ begins the trading day at 26,088. Crude is down 58 cents to $101.60 per barrel. Gold is up $19 to $4,700. $2.06 an ounce, and the loonie trading at 73 cents U.S. With your Morning Market Watch, I'm Robin Brady.
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Shoreline Classics. 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So when I heard the news that the Joel Plaskett Emergency had released a new song, I wanted to get it to you as quickly as I could. I gave it a listen. I gotta say, it's not a bad tune from a great Canadian group. Here it is for your preview. Here's Fill in the Blanks, the Joel Plaskett Emergency on Shoreline Classics.

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0: Shoreline Classics. Well, guess what? The Huron Pioneer Threshers and Hobby Association has released the schedule for their 65th annual reunion set for September 11th to 13th. It includes great things such as tractors, international harvesters, vehicle and Ford Thunderbird displays, demonstration of steam engines, antique shovels, drags, sawmills, gas engines, threshing, 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It'll only be $15 to get in, or if you go on the senior day on Friday, if you're a senior, just $10. 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

0: Well, if you live in the town of Saugeen Shores, the Saugeen Shores Police Service want to hear from you. That's right. They have a survey open right now as they prepare a new strategic plan to ensure that the local policing in the area continues to respond to community needs and expectations. If you want the link to the survey, all you have to do is go to Saugeen Shores Police Service on Facebook. They even have a QR code that you can scan that you'll take you right there. And guess what? If you want a printed copy, because that's maybe like how you like to fill out your surveys, you can pick them up in person at the Saugeen Shores Police Station in Port Elgin. So yes, they want your opinion on their new strategic plan to ensure policing meets with your expectations and needs. 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
8: Shoreline Classics weather, cloudy skies with a chance of showers throughout the morning with a high 9 degrees heading into the afternoon. Cloudy skies with a chance of showers later tonight, down to a low of 4 overnight. Tomorrow, mainly cloudy skies throughout the day, turning to a mix of sun and cloud later, high 11 with partly cloudy skies Thursday night, low 6 degrees. A mix of sun and cloud through the day on Friday, high 18. Find your full weather forecast online at shorelineclassicsfm.com.
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0: Shoreline Classics. Well, yes, we had another great edition of Shoreline Mornings this morning. I want to thank my guest on the phone. We had the Minister of Energy and Mines for the province, Stephen Lecce. He was on to talk about the next phase of pre-development work for the proposed Bruce C project and, of course, the great support that the province has offered to it. If you want all the details, of course, the interview with Mr. Lecce is available on our Shoreline Classics Facebook page. You can go there for that. Of course, we're going to be taking you through your workday this afternoon, 2 till 6 p.m. We're going to have Brandon with his great five random facts, his rock notes, and of course, his great selection of Shoreline music. Don't forget again that this Friday, we're going to take it back old school, 9 till 11 p.m. and every Friday before a long weekend to play all those R&B, dance, all those great tunes that got you moving on those high school dance floors or college dance floors, if that's when it happened to be. And of course, you'll get to enjoy it all evening on those Friday nights, commercial-free and interruption-free from 9 till 11 p.m. Hope you do have yourself a wonderful day. We'll be back tomorrow morning with more Shoreline Mornings.
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7: Shoreline Classics weather, cloudy skies with a chance of showers throughout the morning with a high 9 degrees heading into the afternoon. Cloudy skies with a chance of showers later tonight, down to a low of 4 overnight. Tomorrow, mainly cloudy skies throughout the day, turning to a mix of sun and cloud later, high 11 with partly cloudy skies Thursday night, low 6 degrees. A mix of sun and cloud through the day on Friday, high 18. Find your full weather forecast online at shorelineclassicsfm.com.
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3: Crime Stoppers and police are asking for your assistance in identifying suspects in the theft. On February 7th, 2026, three women entered a jewelry store on Main Street South in Seaforth. The three worked as a team to successfully steal three rings worth over $7,500. The suspects are described as follows. Suspect 1, female heavy set wearing a gray coat and a leopard print scarf, approximately 45 years of age. Suspect 2, female heavy set wearing a white coat, gray toque, and medical mask, approximately 25 to 35 years of age. And suspect 3, female heavy set, black coat with red toque, approximately 65 years of age. If you have any information regarding this crime or any other crime, please call Crime Stoppers at 1-800-222-TIPS or submit a web tip online at p3tips.com. You can remain anonymous, be exempt from court, and qualify for a cash reward of up to $2,000.
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11: Shoreline Classics weather, cloudy skies with a chance of showers throughout the afternoon and a high 8 degrees. Cloudy skies with a chance of showers later tonight, down to a low of 4 overnight. Tomorrow, cloudy skies throughout the day, turning to a mix of sun and cloud later, and a high 11 with clear skies Thursday night, low 2. Sunshine throughout the day on Friday, high 20. Find your full weather forecast online at shorelineclassicsfm.com.
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0: From the Shoreline Classics Newsroom, I'm Nick Powell. Alan Smith has been named as the next Chief Administrative Officer of Kincardine. Smith brings over 20 years of senior leadership experience in local government in Ontario and British Columbia, who currently is the CAO for Kirkland Lake in Northern Ontario. Top of his role in Kirkland Lake, Smith has also held senior roles with the Village of Massette and County of Elgin. Mayor Kenneth Craig says Smith's extensive experience in municipal leadership, combined with his collaborative approach and commitment to public service, he will be a tremendous asset. Smith will officially join the municipality on July 20th. The Goderich Mayor's Luncheon is set for next week. Taking place May 21st at the Columbus Center, the event brings together leaders from business, nonprofit, and community sectors for an afternoon of connection, community pride, and meaningful conversation. Mayor Trevor Bazinet will also act as the moderator on the discussion of Towards a Healthier and More Inclusive Future. Bazinet says the panel of Kate McKinnon, Shannon McGavin, Gwen DeVroe, and Natalie Steenstra bring together something each for the table.
1: All of them have a component of inclusion in your community, what it's like to not feel included in your community, people with maybe that struggle with some disabilities that don't feel like they have a fair opportunity in the community, and just, you know, the other mental health aspects of things that we have going on.
0: Luncheon begins at 11:30 a.m. on May 21st. Tickets are available for $55 and must be reserved. Staff and student excellence has been celebrated with the Avon Maitland District School Board. As part of the Excellence in Public Education Awards, student achievement and teaching excellence was given the spotlight, with award recipients including secondary students, secondary teachers, community members, and support staff members. District 8 Secondary Teacher President Maureen Machette says it's important to recognize the examples of excellence in all areas of public education. For Goderich District Collegiate Institute, staff members Erica Oliveira and Angela Milley were honored, with students Ellie Newcastle and Carter Bernal being recognized. The Artemis II crew is in Ottawa, meeting with the Prime Minister to share their story of the journey. All four members of the crew, including Canadian Jeremy Hansen, will meet with Mark Carney on the mission, one that took humans the furthest away from Earth. Following a meeting with the Prime Minister, the crew will head to the Canadian Museum of Nature to meet with local students. Hansen and his crew are also scheduled to be part of a public discussion of their mission and the future of space exploration later in the day. For these and other stories, visit our website at shorelineclassicsfm.com. Weather is next.
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0: Shoreline Classics weather, cloudy skies with a chance of showers throughout the afternoon and a high 8 degrees. Cloudy skies with a chance of showers later tonight, down to a low of 4 overnight. Tomorrow, cloudy skies throughout the day, turning to a mix of sun and cloud later and a high 11 with clear skies Thursday night, low 2. Sunshine throughout the day on Friday, high 20. Find your full weather forecast online at shorelineclassicsfm.com.
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0: Checking sports, the Toronto Maple Leafs will be head coach hunting this offseason. They fired Craig Berube after two seasons with the team. Leafs say the next head coach will determine the makeup of the remainder of the coaching staff. Under Berube, the Leafs went 84-62-18, winning an Atlantic title last season before missing the playoffs this year, but snagging the first overall pick in the draft. One game on the court tonight, with the Detroit Pistons at home looking for a 3-2 series lead, hosting the Cleveland Cavaliers. Tip-off set at 8. It's a quieter night on the ice, with just the Colorado Avalanche and Minnesota Wild squaring off. The Avalanche can punch their ticket to the Western Conference Final with a win at home. Puck drop is set at 8, with Colorado leading the series 3-1. And the Toronto Blue Jays will try to avoid being swept, closing out the Tampa Bay Rays with first pitch at 7:07. For the Detroit Tigers, they'll try to get back on track against New York against the Mets at 7:10. New York Yankees get some afternoon action against the Baltimore Orioles. And that is a good sports. I'm Nick Powell.
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3: Checking in on the financial markets over the noon hour, the TSX has dipped 72 points to 34,218. The S&P 500 up 5 points to 7,406. The Dow Jones fell 236 points to 49,524. And the NASDAQ up 118 to 26,206. The price of crude up 57 cents to $102.75 a barrel. Gold is up just $3 to $4,690 an ounce, and the loonie trading at 73 cents U.S. With your noon market watch, I'm Robin Brady.
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5: Good afternoon. Here is the report for Wednesday from Farm Market News at the University of Guelph Ridgetown campus. From Ontario Pork, Quebec's average price on Tuesday was $210.11 per 100 kilos dressed weight. The previous market's day, CME constructed price was $90.80 U.S. per 100 weight dressed weight. Compared to the previous day, this was up 59 cents. At the Chicago Board of Trade today, the corn futures are slightly higher. July up 4.25 at 484.25. December also up 4.25 at 506.25. Soybean futures are slightly higher. July up 7.75 at 1234.5. November up 8.5 at 1213.5. And wheat futures are slightly higher, with July up 2.75 at 681.75. The cash corn price, $6.24. Soybeans, $16.45 to $16.52. And soft red winter wheat, $8.07 to $8.15 per bushel. I'm Blair Andrews at Farm Market News.
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0: A big thank you to Bruce Power employees for lighting up our lives. Here's another classic just for you.
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2: Phil!
1: We're getting to it. Yeah. We're spending so much time catching up, we forgot we had to do some ads here.
3: Yeah, for sure.
1: What's going on?
4: Mitchell says he's sorry, by the way, that he didn't make it up this winter, but, you know, you kept waiting for a break in the weather.
1: I'm over it. You would have come.
4: I would have driven.
1: Yeah, you would have done it.
4: Well, maybe not if the roads are closed. You still got to be smart about it all.
1: Yeah.
4: But the roads aren't closed going to Conway now, finally.
1: Yeah.
4: So, and May is better sleep month.
1: Is it now?
4: Yes.
1: I could use better sleep.
4: Those guys, I don't know who makes that stuff up, but they're not the boss of us. But we're still going to have a sale.
1: An Ambien salesman somewhere. Do we have Ambien in Canada?
4: I don't know. If you have a good bed, maybe you don't need it.
1: Maybe you don't.
4: So 11% off.
1: Yeah.
4: Chip off the old block there. Off of all mattresses for the month of May. And
1: love
4: of course,
1: that.
4: Conway has a great bunch of them and free delivery to your home.
1: So pretty much just the way you left things. 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

0: From disco to grunge, from power ballads to early 2000s anthems. 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
4: Shoreline Classics weather, cloudy skies with a chance of showers throughout the afternoon and a high 8 degrees. Cloudy skies with a chance of showers later tonight, down to a low of 4 overnight. Tomorrow, cloudy skies throughout the day, turning to a mix of sun and cloud later and a high 11 with clear skies Thursday night, low 2. Sunshine throughout the day on Friday. High 20. Find your full weather forecast online at ShorelineClassicsFM.com.
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8: Shoreline Classics weather, cloudy skies with a chance of showers throughout the afternoon and a high 8 degrees. Cloudy skies with a chance of showers later tonight, down to a low 4 overnight. Tomorrow, cloudy skies throughout the day, turning to a mix of sun and cloud later and a high 11 with clear skies Thursday night, low 2. Sunshine throughout the day on Friday, high 20. Find your full weather forecast online at shorelineclassicsfm.com.
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0: From disco to grunge, from power ballads to early 2000s anthems. 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

0: Girl from back on Shoreline Classics. Halfway through the week, Shoreliners, Brandon Burge in studio with you. A dark and gloomy one out there this afternoon. Sitting at 8 degrees, the showers we're seeing are supposed to continue throughout tonight, but then tomorrow, mainly cloudy, a high of 11, saving the good weather for this weekend. Sunshine and a high of 20 on Friday. Coming up in our first hour together, I do have your five random facts. And tomorrow, a very special announcement involving the Hayloft Music Festival. Ralph Spoltor will be with me in studio, but I'll give you a little sneak peek. But first, Ozzy Osbourne, Linkin Park, and Led Zeppelin on the way.
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0: Shoreline Classics. Let's get to our five random facts. Number one on our list today, did you know that the first known use of OMG, as in oh my gosh, was in a letter to Winston Churchill in 1917? Number two, the hardest languages for English speakers to learn are Arabic, Chinese, and that includes Cantonese and Mandarin, Japanese and Korean. Number three, Otis Redding wrote the song Respect in 1965 and actually released it 2 years before Aretha Franklin. But his version focused on a man who wanted respect, and respect was a euphemism for sex. Number four, Costco's infamous $1.50 hot dog and soda combo is so popular in the U.S. that Costco's around the country serve 124 million hot dogs a year. That's around 6 times more hot dogs than all of the Major League Baseball stadiums combined. And number five, Big Bird almost died in space. Carol Spinney, the puppeteer who played Big Bird, was invited to fly on the Challenger as Big Bird to get more kids interested in NASA and space exploration. The costume could not fit into the shuttle, so she did not go, and it ultimately saved her life. Those are your five random facts. Shoreline weather update on the way.
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0: Shoreline Classics weather. Cloudy skies with a chance of showers throughout the afternoon and a high 8 degrees. Cloudy skies with a chance of showers later tonight, down to a low 4 overnight. Tomorrow, cloudy skies throughout the day, turning to a mix of sun and cloud later, and a high 11 with clear skies Thursday night, low 2. Sunshine throughout the day on Friday, high 20. Find your full weather forecast online at shorelineclassicsfm.com.
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0: more Shoreline Classics coming up, but I want to make sure that you are tuned in around this time tomorrow afternoon, as we are going to have a big announcement as far as the Hayloft Music Festival goes. In fact, I'm going to be joined by the one and only Ralph Spoltzor with Spotty Dog Productions, also behind the Tailgate Music Festival. Remember to get your tickets for that one as well. But this is something we're super excited to fill you in on. So again, that'll be coming up either towards the end of our 2 p.m. hour or just after 3 p.m. If you want to get your tickets for the Hayloft Music Festival, simple enough, head to hayloftmusicfestival.com. The early bird special has ended. 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That includes your Sunday or Saturday show. We've got Big Rack, Kim Mitchell, David Wilcox, Small Town Strip Club, the Connor Gaines Band, Turning Corners, and Hitched featuring Jevin Coxon. It's the only way to spend your August long weekend, the Hayloft Music Festival. Nirvana and the Strumbellas after this.
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0: We're rocking out today, Shoreliners, calling Dr. Love from Kiss on Shoreline Classics. I'm just jumping in for a quick second here, but the Godrich Mayor's Luncheon is coming up on May the 21st from 11 a.m. to 2 p.m. at the Columbus Center, and tickets are $50. You're invited. 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There is going to be a panel discussion, which Mayor Trevor Bazinet will moderate. Kate McKinnon, Shannon McGavin, Gwen Devereaux, and Natalie Steenstra all going to be part of the event. It's presented by Compass Minerals, again, the Godrich Mayor's Luncheon, May the 21st at the Columbus Center in Godrich.
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4: Shoreline Classics weather, cloudy skies with a chance of showers throughout the afternoon and a high 8 degrees. Cloudy skies with a chance of showers later tonight, down to a little 4 overnight. Tomorrow, cloudy skies throughout the day, turning to a mix of sun and cloud later, and a high 11 with clear skies Thursday night, low 2. Sunshine throughout the day on Friday, high 20. Find your full weather forecast online at shorelineclassicsfm.com.
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0: More Shoreline Classics are on the way, but so is the IG Wealth Management Walk for Alzheimer's in Goderich. That is Saturday, May the 30th, and you can make a donation, join a team, or walk as an individual right now at support.alzheimer.ca. We have a goal of $10,000 this year, and already more than $3,500 has been raised. Big shout out to Randy Chapman, who is leading the field right now with over $800 raised. Gail LaPlante right behind him with over $600 raised. And Sarah Oliver locking down the third spot with $535 raised. The walk is going to begin around 10 a.m. Registration is at 9 a.m. We're meeting at GDCI. If you want any more information at all, Aaron Dale is the person to chat with, 519-482-1482. You can also find other walks by heading to alzheimer.ca, so hopefully you're able to get involved one way or another, and let's make a difference this year. Again, the IG Wealth Management Walk for Alzheimer's coming up Saturday, May the 30th.
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1: Graber's OPP are looking for a series of items taken from a property in Southgate. On April 27th and May 1st, suspects arrived at a property in the area of Gray Road 14 and Southgate Road 10, stealing a Case 580 EP backhoe, enclosed Vino's trailer, and a utility trailer. Police are asking anyone with information to contact them. Community sessions are being held, planned this month and for June, at exploring the Bruce Power Bruce C project. The Bruce Power site already provides around 30% of Ontario's clean electricity, with a series of in-person community info sessions set in Bruce, Grey, and Huron counties beginning May 14th. Sessions include a short presentation and opportunities for one-on-one conversations with members of the Bruce C project team. The Victim Services of Huron Perth held a trauma and violence training session to 100 community stakeholders held in recognition of National Victims and Survivors of Crime Awareness Week. Deborah Logue, Executive Director of Victim Services of Huron Perth, says they are better equipped to support victims and survivors with compassion, dignity, and they're proud to host opportunities to help build safer and more responsive communities. Checking sports, just one game on the ice tonight with the Colorado Avalanche and Minnesota Wild squaring off. The Avalanche could punch their ticket to the Western Final with the win. Colorado currently leads the series 3-1. Just one game on the court tonight with the Detroit Pistons at home looking for a 3-2 series lead, hosting the Cleveland Cavaliers. Tip-off set at 8. And the Toronto Blue Jays will try to avoid being swept as they close out at home to the Tampa Bay Rays with first pitch at 7:07.
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0: Busta Move from Young MC on Shoreline Classics. I'm Brandon Burge, and coming up here in our 4 p.m. hour, Weird Al Yankovic is taking his life story to the stage as a Broadway musical. I've got details on that coming up for you. And just a reminder, another golf tournament here. It's Golf for Kids' Sake from Big Brothers, Big Sisters of Seth Bruce in North Huron. And that is only a few weeks away now, coming up June the 6th. I want to get you signed up. Details to come.
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Running back to Saskatoon from the Guess Who on Shoreline Classics. Weird Al Yankovic is in the news because fresh off Weird, the Al Yankovic story starring Daniel Radcliffe, and more than 20 years after his original comedy, UHF, Weird Al is now taking his life story to Broadway. He is turning it into a stage musical called Dare to Be Stupid, The Weird Al Musical. It was co-written by Al himself and features songs from his career. He says, quote, "Ever since I was a middle-aged man, I've always wanted to be a part of the New York theater community. Plus, the one thing people always say about Broadway is that it's severely lacking in Weird Al-based entertainment. And I think this musical should fix that problem immediately." We have no word yet as to when the premiere will be, but Dare to Be Stupid, of course, is the name of one of Al's albums as well as its title track, so expect to hear that one.

0: That's Dare to be Stupid, the Weird Al musical coming to Broadway sometime soon.
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4: Shoreline Classics weather. Cloudy this evening, 60% chance of showers, lows plus 3. Cloudy tomorrow morning, becoming a mix of sun and cloud, high of 10. Clearing skies tomorrow evening, low of plus 3 with risk of frost. Sunny Friday, high of 20. For your long-range weather forecast, visit ShorelineClassicsFM.com.
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0: So many golf tournaments, so little time, Shoreliners. Brandon back with you, just reminding you again, Big Brothers Big Sisters of Seth Bruce in North Huron has their golf tournament, Golf for Kidsick, June the 6th at the Ainsdale Golf Course. $150 each or $600 for your team. 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A big shout out to NPX, who are yet again the title sponsors for Golf for Kidsick. 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
1: Alan Smith's been named as the next Chief Administrative Officer of Kincardine. Smith brings over 20 years of senior leadership experience in local government in Ontario and British Columbia, currently being the CAO for Kirkland Lake in Northern Ontario. Mayor Kenneth Craig says Smith's extensive experience in municipal leadership, combined with his collaborative approach and commitment to public service, he will be a tremendous asset. Staff and student excellence has been celebrated with the Avon-Maitland District School Board. As part of the Excellence in Public Education Awards, Student Achievement and Teaching Excellence was given the spotlight. For Goderich District Collegiate Institute, staff members Erica Oliveira and Angela Milley were honored, with students Ellie Newcastle and Carter Bordeaux being recognized. The Lucknow Kinsmen have celebrated the grand opening of the Kin Center. This marks the largest project the committee has completed in the history of the club, with groundbreaking in June last year, being completed in less than 6 months, and the first Kinsmen meeting in the center in December. Grand opening was celebrated further with a donation of $50,000 from Bruce Power. Chucking sports, just one game on the ice tonight, with the Colorado Avalanche and Minnesota Wild squaring off. The Avalanche could punch their ticket to the Western Final with the win. Colorado currently leads the series 3-1. Just one game on the court tonight, with the Detroit Pistons at home looking for a 3-2 series lead, hosting the Cleveland Cavaliers. Tip-off set at 8. And the Toronto Blue Jays will try to avoid being swept as they close out at home to the Tampa Bay Rays with first pitch at 7:07.
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5: Checking the closing markets for Wednesday. The TSX closed 249 points lower at 34,041. The S&P 500 gained 43 points to close at 7,444. The Dow Jones is down 67 points to finish the day at 49,693, while the NASDAQ closed at 26,402, 314 points higher. Crude is down 95 cents to $101 a barrel. Gold rose $13 to $4,699 an ounce. And the Canadian dollar is trading at 72 cents U.S. With your closing market report, I'm Kirk Dickinson.
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We'll get into that and more after this.

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0: Feeling ancient yet? 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

0: You know the drill, Shoreliners. Let's see what's going on with our rock notes. First, the Beatles. Next year, a new fan experience is going to open at the location of their legendary final rooftop performance. The Beatles at 3 Seville Row will feature 7 floors of never-seen-before material from Apple Corps extensive archives, rotating exhibitions, fan store, and a recreation of the studio where Let It Be was recorded. The rooftop will be open for fans to visit. Next, the Rolling Stones. Despite the announcement of their new Foreign Tongues album, Keith Richards says they will not be touring this year. When asked, he said, "Oh, I mean, we can talk next year. I mean, at the moment, we're just sort of saying, we finished the record, let's do this." And finally, Linda Perry. The Four Non Blondes singer and noted songwriter will receive the Special International Award at the 71st Ivor Novello Awards in London on May the 21st. On her resume are many well-known songs, including the Four Non Blondes' What's Up, Pink's Get the Party Started, Christina Aguilera's Beautiful, and Gwen Stefani's What You Waiting For. Those are your rock notes. Shoreline weather update right after the break. We'll also hear from Metric.
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5: Shoreline Classics weather. Cloudy this evening, 60% chance of showers, low of plus 3. Cloudy tomorrow morning, becoming a mix of sun and cloud, high of 10. Clearing skies tomorrow evening, low of plus 3 with risk of frost. Sunny Friday, high of 20. For your long-range weather forecast, visit shorelineclassicsfm.com.
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0: Ace of Base, Cruel Summer on Shoreline Classics, and another day in the books. Max Webster, Haywire, and Amanda Marshall are on the way. Quick recap, we are going to be joined by Ralph Spultor tomorrow. He'll be with me probably just after 3 p.m. He will have a big announcement about the Hayloft Music Festival, so be tuned in for that. The IG Wealth Management Walk for Alzheimer's is coming up Saturday, May the 30th. Get yourself signed up now at alzheimer.ca. The Godrich Mayor's Luncheon is coming up on the 21st of May. Tickets for that are $50. And Golf for Kids' Sake from Big Brothers Big Sisters of Seth Bruce in North Huron is June the 6th. Check out their Facebook page for the link and get yourself signed up now. It's $150 each. As always, stay safe, enjoy your night. We'll catch up again tomorrow.
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1: Graber's OPP are looking for a series of items taken from a property in Southgate. On April 27th and May 1st, suspects arrived at a property in the area of Gray Road 14 and Southgate Road 10, stealing a Case 580 EP backhoe, enclosed Vino's trailer, and a utility trailer. Police are asking anyone with information to contact them. Community sessions are being held, planned this month and for June, at Exploring the Bruce Power Brucey Project. The Bruce Power site already provides around 30% of Ontario's clean electricity, with a series of in-person community info sessions set in Bruce, Grey, and Huron counties beginning May 14th. Sessions include a short presentation and opportunities for one-on-one conversations with members of the Brucey Project team. The Victim Services of Huron Perth held a trauma and violence training session to 100 community stakeholders held in recognition of National Victims and Survivors of Crime Awareness Week. Deborah Logue, Executive Director of Victim Services of Huron Perth, says they are better equipped to support victims and survivors with compassion, dignity, and they're proud to host opportunities to help build safer and more responsive communities. Checking sports, just one game on the ice tonight with the Colorado Avalanche and Minnesota Wild squaring off. The Avalanche could punch their ticket to the Western Final with the win. Colorado currently leads the series 3-1. Just one game on the court tonight with the Detroit Pistons at home looking for a 3-2 series lead, hosting the Cleveland Cavaliers. Tip-off set at 8. And the Toronto Blue Jays will try to avoid being swept as they close out at home to the Tampa Bay Rays with first pitch at 7:07.
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5: Shoreline Classics weather. Cloudy this evening, 60% chance of showers, lows plus 3. Cloudy tomorrow morning, becoming a mix of sun and cloud, high of 10. Clearing skies tomorrow evening, low of plus 3 with risk of frost. Sunny Friday, high of 20. For your long-range weather forecast, visit shorelineclassicsfm.com.
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1: 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That's my lucky tie.
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0: Shoreline Classics weather. Cloudy this evening, 60% chance of showers, low of plus 3. Cloudy tomorrow morning, becoming a mix of sun and cloud, high of 10. Clearing skies tomorrow evening, low of plus 3 with risk of frost. Sunny Friday, high of 20. For your long-range weather forecast, visit shorelineclassicsfm.com.
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